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1: 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You're tuned in with my brother DJ Mouse. 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Yes, this is what you have to do. 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Yeah.

parties that'll rip the party. Quavo to QB, I'm Nick Lombardi. Pull up in a space coupe on a link with Marty. I can actually afford to get a pink Bugatti. Hey, yo, Nick, damn, you just do a hit with Gotti. That too, but my niggas send hits like Gotti. It's a rap like them things on the head of a Saudi. My son going

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1: There it is, man. 101 The Beat, Nashville's home for hip-hop and R&B. My brother DJ Mouse is in the mix right now. 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Yes, everybody is free all night long. Yeah, no gimmicks. 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Now, ladies that come with four or more people, you get hookah for free as well. That's right. Four or more people, you come together, you get free hookah if that's

0: 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And yeah, I'm picking 7 people to put into a hat, and I will be announcing you on this next hour with DJ Wall. Stay locked in. I'll be back.
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1: If you did not get to listen yet, shout out to Quavo. 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
1: 3 minutes ago, Yo Gotti up next by request. But first, let's get into this brand new Janae and K-Dot. I've been playing this album back to back constantly since it dropped. Shout out to Janae. Her first number one album on Billboard right now is so good.

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1: Oh, this strip club, what's up?
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1: Yeah. Me and Mike Will pull the AOD back to back. Them AMG 63s.

Just a race with China. What the race to China? Just a race in China. Little bad Trini, but she mixed with China. Real thick. Smuggle bricks to China. 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
1: What's up, Zariel, with you on this Saturday morning. I still got some throwback Biggie, Mariah the Scientist headed your way, plus Lil Durk's Murder for Hire. Actually, the Murder for Hire trial is over. The Vicar trial, however,

What's up? It's Ariel right here on 101.1 The Beat, Nashville's home for hip-hop and R&B. Go ahead and give us that follow on Facebook. 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

morning, good morning, happy Saturday to you. Hope your weekend is off to a great start. And make sure you stay close because I got you covered. More music on the way with Lil Baby Dead Fresh. 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
1: Got classic Snoop Dogg and Dr. Dre. Nothing but a G thing is coming up for you in about 3 minutes. I'm Roxy Romeo. Going to keep your weekend going now. I'm going to ride the Sciences and Kali Uchis. Is it a crime?

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1: Coming up in just a few minutes, T.I. and Summer Walker and Won is kicking off more music for you. Plus, I got Lil Baby with Dead Fresh. I'm Roxy Romeo, and there is a psychotherapist that has gone viral, Elliot Connie. He has a page called Elliot Speaks, and he is discouraging people from doing the hotel lobby trend, which so many people have done already, which, of course, you know, was inspired by Quavo and Takeoff from 2022. Everybody has done it, right? And so he said that he wanted to do it too because he thought it was cool, but he is discouraging people from doing it because of the massive impact that it is going to have on our environment. As you know, that's AI, you know? And because of that, AI data centers are working in order to create these posts. And the amount of people that have done this trend, that is a crazy amount of work for these data centers. And that also means that's a lot of water that is being used in order to create all of these posts. So he's even though he says that he is not, you know, some crazy environmentalist, he is thinking about the fact that we have to take care of the earth and the amount of water and how these data centers suck so much water up. So he is discouraging other people from doing it.
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1: Early in the morning, late at night. It don't even matter what time it is. President rolling around, wait. Whenever I find time, it's okay.

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1: Throwing it back for you with Aaliyah. One in a Million is coming up for you in about 3 minutes. I'm Roxy Romeo. Keeping you rolling through your weekend now. Turn it up for Gunna and Burna Boy with WGFT.

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I'm Roxy Romeo, and the Steve Harvey Morning Show is back Monday morning at 5 a.m. So if you missed Nephew Tommy's prank phone calls, check them out at 101.1thebeat.com.

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1: Coming up in just a few minutes, I got new music. Sid and Blue June with Colin is kicking things off, plus Tyler with Is It Love. So, Victoria Monet, she was having a conversation, and it took an interesting turn to Drake, and she called Drake a professional trick. Also called him a trick-or-treat master because of all of the money, you know, that he dishes out to different women. And, you know, he has these parties where he lavishes women with gifts. So Drake heard about it, and he chimed in on the conversation. And he said, there's a return on investment in your soul for doing things for people who you feel deserve it. Whether you feel that way in the moment and they prove otherwise over time, or it's a gesture to acknowledge consistent love and loyalty, the difference is there isn't an expectation on the other side. It's self-awareness and that you have been blessed with an obscene amount of money, and joy is the emotion that excites you the most. So once you have experienced enough joy from material things for yourself, sometimes the only way to see the joy on faces after unexpected gestures for others. Transactional exchanges with the expectation of intimacy are a different frequency, which is very interesting, but I like the way he puts it. He knows that he has a crazy amount of money. He's experienced things that people will never in their life imagine because of all the money that he has. So now his joy comes from spreading it around. I love it, Drake. I'm here for it, okay? Literally.
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0: 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Girl, you a 10, girl, you a 10, girl, you a 10. 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
1: T-Pain will buy you a drink. It's coming up for you in less than 4 minutes. Your girl, Roxy Romeo, keeping those good vibes going for you now on your Saturday. Let's get into Dave and Tems with Rain Dance.

0: and don't have insurance during this month to make sure your teeth are in order. 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A lot of people don't be thinking that. 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Flip a T, Gunna, Burna Boy, Fetty Wap at your request. On the other side of 7 minutes, no se mueva, son of negro, don't go anywhere, I'll be black.
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0: Gunna, Burna Boy, WGFT, right here on 101 The Beat. Talking Teeth with Dr. Drake Dudley coming up next, but right now it's Fetty.
1: Yeah!

0: For hip-hop and R&B, it's your favorite cousin, Joe Major. Black in the building, talking teeth with Dr. Drake Dudley. How you doing, man?
1: I'm doing well, and yourself?
0: I'm all right, man. Now, listen, you know what I'm saying? Your name is Drake. Is there beef between you and the Drake? A more Drake or Drake than you?
1: No, it's no beef, but I'm not going to lie. I was hoping that he wasn't going to get famous.
0: Uh-huh. And yeah. Then now that he's like there, I mean, you're a doctor though. Like you are a doctor and you own practices. And so like, how does it feel now? Do you feel like equal because you got your own thing going on?
1: No, we can never be equal. Like he's in a whole different lane.
0: Yeah.
1: He does music well.
0: Yeah.
1: I do dentistry extremely well.
0: Okay. Yeah, but extremely on that. Okay. All right. That's fine. And speaking of extremely well. All right. Let's start from the beginning. You are Dr. Drake Dudley, owner of Nashville Smiles Up. Am
1: yes.
0: I correct?
1: Yes, that is correct. So, Nashville Smiles Up Dentistry.
0: So it's not Smiles Up Nashville?
1: No, it's Nashville Smiles Up Dentistry.
0: Okay.
1: Because we're up when no one else is.
0: Wow. Okay, so is there something to that? You said you're up when no one else is. Is that like you specialize in after-hour care? What is that? When you say that, what does that mean?
1: So, yeah, we provide 24-hour emergency access.
0: Wow.
1: So if there's an individual that has pain 1 o'clock, 2 o'clock
0: mm-hmm.
1: in the morning, instead of happening to just sit in a hospital,
0: mm-hmm.
1: you know, they can give us a call and we can take care of them that night.
0: Goodness. What's the latest you've gotten up and dealt with somebody's mouth?
1: Maybe 3 o'clock in the morning.
0: 3 o'clock in the morning?
1: Yeah. Yeah, for sure. That happens almost every other weekend.
0: On a call dentist.
1: Yeah. Yeah.
0: Wow, that's amazing. Okay, we're going to talk more about your practice and how long you've been owning it. We're going to get into the thick of it all a little bit later on, including your request for that Tim's and Busta Rhymes coming up in a minute. No se mueva, se de negro. Don't go anywhere. We'll be black.
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0: I'm freaking freaking like no one has ever made you feel, yeah.
1: It's all the way the truth. I don't know. You know what? Chris Brown, Bryson Tiller right here on 101 The Beat. I'm in the building with Dr. Drake Dudley getting on my nerves and soon to get on yours

0: 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Big shout-out to Slim Kim and Paige. Got their Indulge brunch party going on right now at Link. They got some of the best brunch options in the city on a Saturday. So big shout-out to Slim Kim and Paige. Got that brunch party going on at Link right now. Speaking of food, okay, when I see them big chompas in people's mouths, I'll be wondering, like, how do you, like, is the bite force still the same as when you take your teeth out and put them porcelain teeth in, or is it different? Like, you're a doctor in dentistry, so maybe you're able to shed some light on the porcelain teeth. Like, do they still work like regular teeth? I'm legit wondering.
1: So, it depends. Like, if you're saying that the person has, like, their regular teeth went to, like, chiclet-sized teeth, if they're...
0: Yeah, they went... Yeah, you know what the people are doing in the streets.
1: I do know what the people are doing. I would not recommend doing that.
0: Like, no, I know you wouldn't recommend it, but I'm asking you, is it the bite force still the same? Like, I could bite an apple right now with my teeth in my mouth. You know what I'm saying? But, like, could a person with, you know, those kind of teeth bite the apple in the same way?
1: Yeah, they can bite... Of course they can...
0: I don't know. I just thought the teeth were maybe, like they look good, but maybe they're a little weaker.
1: I'm pretty sure they're fortified.
0: Have anybody ever approached you about doing something like that?
1: Aesthetic work?
0: Yeah,
1: we do aesthetic work as well. So aside emergency, like, we do general care during the day. So we do implants, same day implants.
0: Okay.
1: We provide services from preventive to cosmetics. But, what happens is a lot of individuals go out of the country to get dental work done.
0: Yeah, and that's where the problem lies.
1: That's when the problem starts to come in.
0: We're going to talk more about the problems and the issues around this coming up a little bit later. More with 21 Savage, Blue June, and Jamie Foxx and T-Pain. All your requests on the other side of 7 minutes. No se mueva, se de negro. Don't go anywhere. I'll be black.
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Cardi B, because that's the name of the song right here on 101 to Be. More with Dr. Drake Dudley coming up on the other side of that little baby. But right now, it's a throwback with Jamie Foxx and T-Pain. Blame It.

0: 101 to beat Nashville's home for hip-hop and R&B. It's your favorite cousin, Joe Major Black, in the building with Dr. Drake Dudley of Nashville. Smile Sub, how you doing, man?
1: I'm doing excellent.
0: Okay, all right. Speaking of excellence, all right, it is Dental Hygiene Awareness Month. I need you to give some give the people some gems, just in case they can't afford dental insurance, they're scared to come in. You know, what can you tell them to ease their mind, you know what I'm saying, right here on air?
1: Well, I'm going to give you the best advice I can give you.
0: Okay.
1: That will be, number one, make sure you're brushing and flossing your teeth.
0: Okay, how often?
1: You know, morning and at night.
0: Morning and night, okay.
1: Yeah, that'll be suffice.
0: Okay.
1: If you can carry a toothbrush with you, you can brush at work, during lunch.
0: Okay.
1: Yeah, as long as you have that habit and you're removing the bacteria, well, the food off your teeth, then the bacteria can't eat. And so without the food, there's no cavities.
0: Okay, so you're saying develop good habits. Brush twice a day.
1: Twice a day.
0: And floss how often?
1: After every meal. Yeah.
0: All right. Is there any kind of, like, just to say you just don't know how to properly do any of this thing, can they, like, look on your Instagram to see examples of proper flossing and brushing techniques?
1: The proper technique of flossing, a lot of, I would say 90% of my patients that come in, it would probably be the first time that they actually properly floss. Yeah.
0: Goodness, I'm glad I'm part of that 10%. Listen, we'll talk more about the 90% coming up on the other side of 7 minutes, including your request for that Mariah the Scientist and that Young Miami. Don't go anywhere, I'll be black.
2: Hey, it's Steve Harvey, y'all. 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

Chris Brown, Bryson Tiller, it depends, right here on 101 The Beat. Listen, it is Dental Hygiene Awareness Month. We are talking to a dentist coming up next, but right now, it's Fats Max.

0: does it happen in dental hygiene, or y'all like our rent? You know what I'm saying? Y'all don't give discounts. Like, what's going on?
1: Well, we give out specials.
0: Okay.
1: For new patients, after examinations, first time patients, we get 50% off.
0: Okay.
1: Whitening.
0: Okay.
1: Specials. And also for the month of October, we're giving away free examinations.
0: Free examinations. So to the insured or uninsured?
1: The uninsured.
0: Okay. So they're insured, they have to go through regular protocol, but if they're uninsured, they could come in during the month of October and get free dental examinations.
1: Yes.
0: Okay, so you can properly assess if there's anything else that needs to be done.
1: Absolutely.
0: And there's always something else that needs to be done.
1: More than likely. Yeah. And hopefully we can make become your dental home.
0: Okay. Now, do you have a history of working with those uninsured past the examination? Like, is there deferment plans, payment plans that you all do, or?
1: So we have an in-house plan.
0: Okay.
1: That we provide for patients that want to onboard, and we just take care of them for the rest of the year.
0: Okay.
1: It normally includes 2 cleanings.
0: Okay.
1: And 20% off all additional care for the rest of the year.
0: Wow. That is amazing. Right there in the middle of, you know, I would say Midtown. Y'all in Midtown?
1: Yes, we're in Midtown next to Ascension St. Thomas.
0: Okay. All right. Nashville Smiles Up, talking teeth with Dr. Dre Dudley, including your request for that little baby and that David Timms. Don't go anywhere. We'll be black.
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1: I know you miss me. Who it's gonna be if it ain't me, you, baby? I'm in your city, 'cause I need it one more time. Might lose it all, I swear. I need it tonight.
2: How we get so deep so fast? They stop playing, I beat you up. You be on some touch, but how can I get off this? Haven't seen you in 3 months, I miss you. Can I see you, babe? Every time I see one of your pictures, that drive me crazy. Girl, I know you miss it, especially how I can't

Lil Baby and Friday with Forever right here on 101 The Beat. And speaking of Baby, somebody need to babysit Baby Chief. Do it.

0: 5'9", brown eyes.
1: I highly requested song by Dr. Drake. That was Dave and Tim's with Rain Dance right here on 101.3. We're going to keep talking teeth with Dr. Drake Dudley on the other side of that Tyler. But right now it's a throwback with Keith.

0: into R&B. It's your favorite cousin Joe Major Black in the building with Dr. Drake Dudley. What is it? The CEO? You're a CEO of Nashville Smiles Up?
1: Yeah, owner and operator,
0: okay. Owner, founder of Nashville Smiles Up Dentistry Practice. Now, not only is that an accomplishment in and of itself, I'm proud of you, you know what I'm saying? But I heard through the grapevine that y'all are expanding territories. What is that about?
1: So we recently purchased a building,
0: okay,
1: which is about three blocks away.
0: Okay, from the OG location.
1: From the OG location.
0: Okay.
1: It will have 10 operatories.
0: 10 operatories?
1: Yeah.
0: That sounds fancy as hell. What is an operatory?
1: An operatory is where we do procedures.
0: Okay. Okay, that makes sense.
1: Yeah, that's right.
0: Okay.
1: And so we're doing some renovations. We're hoping to be opening at the top of the year,
0: mm-hmm,
1: definitely before spring.
0: Okay. Before spring of 2027.
1: 2027.
0: Yeah. Wow. So what was the significance of getting a spot that's a few blocks away from your OG spot?
1: Well, what we wanted was a brick and mortar something, because we're currently in the doctor's pavilion on the seventh floor.
0: Okay.
1: And so we want something that is on the main street so the patients can see us.
0: Right. Because if my teeth hurt, I want to be able to walk straight in instead of having to get on the elevator, go up, you know, something like that.
1: Exactly, exactly. And we're surrounded by the hospitals.
0: Okay. Right?
1: And so instead of going in for a dental emergency, if you have an abscess and so forth, you can just come straight to our office and we'll take care of you.
0: Wow. That is amazing. Was this always the goal and the plan?
1: Since I was 19.
0: Ever since you were 19?
1: Yeah.
0: Okay, well, we'll unpack that a little bit later on in the show, including your request for that little baby, Gunna and Burna Boy on the other side of 7 minutes. No Samuel Webb, I said a Negro. Don't go anywhere. I'll be black, or we'll be black. No soldiers. It's like we. Okay, never mind.

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1: Okay.

0: Nashville's home for hip-hop and R&B. Your favorite cousin, Joan Baja, Wright Black in the building with the Dr. Drake Dudley. Because guess what? It's Dental Hygiene Awareness Month. And if you know teeth, you know your teeth is connected to your brain. Your brain connects to all your parts. So just take care of your mouth is what I'm basically saying as a non-dentist, all right? What are you saying as a dentist, all right? What are you saying as a dentist? What we talked about earlier was government cutting funding like they've been doing in just a lot of other industries. And so because it has affected your specific industry, what are you doing as a person who's gotten to certain heights in this lane to help the next generation of dentists?
1: So I'm currently active in the National Dental Association, the ADA.
0: Okay, bro.
1: As the NDA, I'm the local president for Capital City Dental Society.
0: Okay.
1: And what we're doing, our colleagues are working together trying to figure out opportunities for the students to be able to get funding. And
0: okay.
1: So we're reaching out to those incoming freshmen, undergraduate students,
0: okay,
1: and making sure that they are educated to make sure that they are aware of what's coming down the pipeline.
0: Mm-hmm.
1: And just getting people awareness.
0: Okay. And if they want to keep track of this information, is there like a website that they can go to?
1: Yes, I would go to www.ndaonline.org.
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0: 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Listen, I got your Lil Wayne, Sid, and Tyler coming up on the other side of 7 minutes. No Samuel Weber, I said a Negro. Don't go anywhere. I will be black.
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